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10: Good morning, it is Thursday, the 7th of May, time for Vibe Breakfast. Yes, hello, hello. Lovely to have you listening in. It's me, Rachel Wilkes, back with you for another breakfast time. I tell you what, these weeks, they soon come rattling by. I'm like, yep, that's another week done. Blink, and before I know it, I'm back here in the studio on Thursday, back in for a new week. Well, new week for me. I know we're kind of halfway, if not towards the end of the week now. We've got over hump day. Wednesday's out of the way now. We are much closer towards the weekend, sort of weekend eve, should we? Well, eve, I suppose, as it's a Thursday. So we are much closer. But for me, it kind of almost feels like the beginning of a week when I come in on a Thursday here to the studio. Well, we are coming at you live from Watford. So do get in touch and get involved with the show this morning. I'd love to read out any messages. Maybe if you want a bit of a shout out, need some motivation for your Thursday, or if you've got something rather exciting happening today and you want to shout it from the rooftops, or in this case shout it through the airwaves, then I am here to help out. Happy to be your messenger. I'll give those all important details as to how to get in touch a little bit later on. Well, we've also in this a show which is going to be about 3 hours till 9 o'clock. Yeah, you're stuck with me till then. We've got some of our usual segments. You'll find us chatting about the Culture Corner, looking at some of the local live events happening tonight, if you fancy going out and treating yourself. We'll also take a look at what's happening on the telly box. So if the opposite of that, if you need just a night in of doing nothing, then I'll also let you know of what's happening there, some of the new releases. And in this hour, we are going to be playing a new round of Who Am I? Our morning quiz for a Thursday, Friday and Saturday morning. We wipe the slate clean. Brand new week, as I said, for my show anyway. So do listen in for that in about half an hour's time. But kicking things off for us right this second, starting off with a goodie, I feel. This is Noah Kahan, who is just going from strength to strength at the moment. It feels like this is Porchlight.

Gorgeous one from Miley Cyrus, Younger You. And before that, haven't played her in a while, so I thought I'd throw her into the old playlist, Chaperone with Pink Pony Club. Morning to you. I'm Rachel Wilkes. Hello, hello. Coming up to nearly 6:15 this morning. And, well, I tell you what, something that's happened to me this week. I found something that I'm very late in the game in getting on board, I suppose. It was much popular maybe a couple of years back when it was a huge thing, and I'm only just now getting into it. Let me explain. I basically think I'm officially now turning into a Swiftie. Yeah, don't get me wrong, I love a bit of Taylor Swift. I like, you know, song tracks here and there, but I could never say I was like a big fan. I like the odd song here and there, but like never got on board that much, and like never went to see the Eras tour. Anyway, a few days ago, just looking for something to put on in the background, decided to put the Eras tour on. You can get it on the streaming platforms. I think it's Disney Plus, whichever one it is. And so started watching it, and I think it clicked for me why she is as big as she is. Now, I'm still not a huge Swiftie fan. I'm not the mega fan, but I finally got like the appreciation, and I could see the connection that the audience members had with her. And you think, my goodness, she's been around for practically 20 years, nearly, sort of at a high level of popularity for 20 years. I mean, that is amazing. And sort of seeing those different eras through that concert, and regardless of whether you are a fan of Taylor Swift or not, if I think particularly if you're a millennial, she soundtracked so much of your growing up that her songs, you've got a connection to them, whether you want to or not, because they were playing at a certain moment in your life. You know, I can remember certain songs of hers playing. I'm thinking like 22. When I turned 22, of course, everyone was playing that song to me. And so it makes you think of when you yourself had turned 22. So do you know what I mean? It's things like that. So I've got to say, I might be late to the party, but I am now officially kind of turned onto it. I couldn't finish watching the whole Eras tour because it was late at night. I had to finish it halfway through so I could go to bed. But I'm now kind of itching to watch the rest of it, I won't lie. So I need to maybe later on today, I'll have a little Eras party at home. But I'd love to know about for yourself, have you found something recently where you've been completely late to the game with it, got into something way after it was originally popular? I'd love to hear all about it. Have you been like me, been a little bit late to the game? You know what to do? You can text me on 80818. That is 80818. Just as ever, remember to start your message with the word vibe, please. V-I-B-E. And of course, your name and where you are. Or of course, you can also get in touch through our social media. Find us on Instagram. You can message us through that. You'll find us, of course, under Vibe 107.6. Well, I am loving this next track from Teddy Swims. Got a real great sort of backbeat, a little bit kind of maybe a little bit Latino sort of feel. I don't know. It's very cool. It's Mr. Know-It-All.

0: from his bedroom. And everybody's calling me, but my phone don't work and his phone don't work and his...
1: She's sending her regards. That's Maisie Peters with My Regards. Well, we are going to have a short break, but do stay tuned. We have still got plenty more to come, including our morning quiz for today. Yes, Who Am I will be happening very shortly indeed. So go on, get yourself a cuppa, get some caffeine in you, and well, maybe some brain cells will start waking up, ready to play along. I'll see you in a mo.
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12: Weather today will be a mixture of cloud, tiny bit of sunshine and some light winds. Also, small chance of a spit spot of rain this morning too. Highs of around 16 degrees.

Imagine meeting Niall Horan at a dinner party. Would he be up there as one of your ultimate dinner party guests? I think he would be actually a good laugh. You know what? It'd be a good, you know, good crack, as the Irish would say. yeah, I think he'd be fun, right, to have sitting next to you at a dinner party. I certainly wouldn't say no, that's for certain. But right, we are just past 6:30. So you know what that means. Around this time of a morning on a Thursday, it's time for a bit of this. Or maybe not. Music's gone a little funky right there. All right. Well, we won't do that with our quiz music. What's happened to you? I'll sort that glitch out in a moment. Little gremlins got into our theme tune. Well, I can do it myself. Doo-doop. I don't know. Times are getting hard. I've got to do my own theme tune music. It's okay. Hey, maybe our system hasn't quite woken up there either. Yes, it is time to play Who Am I? Well, I give you three statements all about somebody famous. You've just got to tell me who am I? And, well, we always have a little link running through our celebrities for the week, a little connection between them all. And, well, I have chosen celebrities whose parents are also famous musicians. Now, because of our good friends, the Watford Jazz Junction, they have their festival this weekend. I have particularly gone with celebrities whose parents are sort of famous jazz / soul musicians. So more within those genres. Yes. Now, I'm not sure how much this will help you as a clue, but it'll be an interesting little fun fact for yourselves when listening in. So best of luck to you. Here are your three statements. I found fame as an actress who first starred in two of the biggest comedy shows of the noughties. I'm also a writer and producer for TV and film, and directed a documentary about my famous dad. And starring with the Muppets was a highlight for me, playing the baddie in their film reboot in 2011. Who am I? All right, let's do those again. I found fame as an actress who first starred in two of the biggest comedy shows of the noughties. I'm also a writer and producer for TV and film, and directed a documentary about my famous dad. And starring with the Muppets was a highlight for me, playing the baddie in their film reboot in 2011. Who am I? All right. Well, I will, as ever, give you some time to think it all through. We'll mull it all over, have some think time music whilst that's taking place. We'll have just under 10 minutes for you to think it through. Now, no cheating, no checking on Google. Let's see if you can figure it out with your own noggin. I'll reveal all very soon. Right now, this is Mia Archives with Danger. Ooh.

Mimi Webb with a slightly sort of disco feel there with Eyes Closed. And before then, a bit of Alfie Templeman with Eyes Wide Shut. It's all about the eyes songs, apparently. I must admit, that was not intentional, having a theme of eyes songs for the playlist. Back-to-back songs, all about the eyes. Who'd have thought about it? What other body parts do we have later on? You'll have to see. But right now, we are in the midst of playing Who Am I? Our morning quiz. I gave you three statements before the music there about someone famous. You've just got to tell me who they are. Now, our running theme this week are celebrities whose parents are also famous musicians in this case, and particularly in that sort of jazz soul theme. Now, this is in honour of our good friends at the Watford Jazz Junction Festival that's happening this coming weekend. We'll chat more about that soon. But let's hear those three statements one final time, in case you missed them, in case you've only just joined in. I said, I found fame as an actress who first starred in two of the biggest comedy shows of the noughties. I am also a writer, producer, and also director of a documentary about my famous dad. And starring with the Muppets was a highlight of my career, playing the baddie in the film reboot from 2011. Who am I? Well, should we reveal it? Today's Who Am I celebrity is Rashida Jones, or Rashida Jones. I never quite know how you say her name. Rashida Jones? Yes, the actress that I'm sure you recognise her face from shows like The Office, The US Office, and Parks and Recreation as well. Those are the two comedy shows that really brought her to fame. But yeah, you see her in films, especially comedy films as well. But she is the daughter of Quincy Jones. Yeah, I mean, started off Quincy Jones as a jazz, I want to say trumpeter, and then he moved into producing, famously produced all of Michael Jackson's big albums like Thriller and Bad. So yeah, huge name in music. So yeah, interesting that Rashida Jones then went into the creative arts, but in a different path down with acting instead. But yeah. Little link there to her famous dad, if you didn't know. Well done if you did get her right. We are going to go and look at another celebrity who has got a famous parent, musical parent, musician parent as well. So bear that in mind for tomorrow if you want to play along with us. Well, should we have some more music? Yeah, I think we deserve it. Here's Kat Burns with Ghosting. I promise.

0: Samba with Potential wrapping up that first hour for us. But do keep listening in. We have still got plenty more to come here on Vibe Breakfast with me, Rachel Wilkes. We're going to be going into hour number two just after 7 o'clock, kicking off with that latest track from Olivia Rodrigo. Have you seen the music video yet? That's all that's filmed in Versailles. Beautiful, beautiful video. Well, we're also going to be talking more about new things you've discovered and also what's on the box.
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8: We're into round two of Vibe Breakfast. Let's do this.

Olivia Rodrigo kicking things off for our second hour of Vibe Breakfast. Hello, hello. I'm Rachel Wilkes. Good to have you along. Yeah, if you're liking that new one from Olivia, then you'll be pleased to know that her third studio album, titled You Seem Pretty Sad for a Girl So In Love, is scheduled to be released on June 12th. So go on, make a note in your diary, ring it, ready to count down to hear that. So not got long, I mean, we've got just over a month to go. Yeah, that will fly by, I'm sure. So very excited to hear new music from Olivia. Well, what's happening here at Vibe? Well, I, Rachel, will be with you till 9 o'clock. We're coming at you live from our studio here in downtown Watford. What's happening for you Thursday morning? Anything interesting? How's it gone so far? Maybe you've over-snoozed the alarm and now you're rushing around. Or maybe you're taking it nice and easy. Well, whichever way it is for you, hopefully I've got the right playlist that you need for your morning. I've got some of the freshest sounds around, but I am also going to be playing a few throwback tracks, particularly for our Snap Crackle Pop section. It's a chance to get very nostalgic and play some perfectly poppy music as well. That'll be coming up a little later on in the show. We're also going to take a look at what's on the box. So if you're keeping it nice and chilled after work later today, then do listen up on my top picks for the TV. New releases coming our way for today. Well, I don't know about you, but I'm in need of a bit more music. Will this do from the Pussycat Dolls?

Pussycat Dolls club song. I gotta say, that is such a good tune to have a dance to, particularly here in the studio when no one is watching me. It's definitely a good time this morning for me to do that whilst I've got the space by myself. Well, I hope you're doing all right this Thursday, the 7th of May. We were talking in the first hour. I asked you about whether there's been anything recently that you've stumbled across, where you've been completely late to the game with. You've fallen in love with something recently, but it actually was super popular maybe like a few years ago, but you're only just getting on board. This happened with me with Taylor Swift, with the Eras Tour. I'm watching it over on the streaming platforms where there's the whole concert footage is there for you to watch. And obviously I didn't go to the actual shows when they happened. I've enjoyed Taylor Swift, but I've never been like a huge Swiftie. But now I kind of get it. After seeing the Eras Tour, I was like, okay, I understand now why she is such a big star. And I was like, okay, I understand why that particular tour was just seen as like the most epic of all time too. So, okay, I put my hand up. I say, I'm a little bit behind the times, but I now get it. I'm now on board. I think the one for my boyfriend this week, I got him on board with The Devil Wears Prada. Yeah, I wanted to see the second one that was at the cinemas, and dragged him along with me. But I said to him, look, you've got to watch the first one, otherwise it might not potentially all make sense. So he sat down with me earlier this week and watched it. And I got to say, he really enjoyed it, the first one and the second one, which we both can recommend for going to see at the cinema. But yeah, he's converted. He's like, yeah, definitely. Complete fashionista now. I'm going to see him in top-to-toe designer next time I see him, I'm sure. No, he won't go that far. But definitely has been converted. You know, only 20 years behind the original movie, but he's finally got to sit down and watch it. So is there something like that in your life where you've been completely behind the times, but you've only just got involved or got on board and been like, how's it been this long? Why have I left it this long to finally watch something or whatever it is, or do something? I'd love to hear some of your suggestions. You can text us 80818 to let us know. That number once again, 80818. Just do remember to start your message with Vibe, please. VIBE.

0: Bebe Rexha with New Religion, doing a bit of a remix there with the classic tune from Faithless. Yeah, it's like a proper ravers tune from the 90s, that, wasn't it? From Faithless. Still hits hard and good to this day. Well, we are going to shortly have our first travel update for this morning in regards to the roads and the trains. If you are going to be on the move very shortly, then do listen out for that. But before we do, let's have a short break here from some of our local businesses.
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0: Okie dokie, it is our first travel update for this morning, starting off with the local sections of the motorways. You're looking at around 8 minutes of delays, but easing on the M25 anti-clockwise. That's between Junction 21 for the M1 to Junction 18, Chorley Wood. And around 4 minutes of delays on the M1 southbound from Junction 10, Luton Airport, down to Junction 8, Hemel Hempstead. Local roads not looking too bad at the moment. There is, however, the usual hold-ups on the A41 eastbound on the Watford Road. That's towards joining the M25 at Junction 20. I'll give you continued heads up about that stretch if that gets any worse. And also usual congestion just outside of Hemel on the Breakspear Way before joining the M1 at Junction 8. Now, looking at the trains, if you're taking Thameslink through St Albans, then there is currently a good service on Thameslink services. For Southern Rail, for anyone using that via Hemel or Watford Junction, there are a few minutes delays on their services to London Euston. So, for example, the Watford Junction Euston train, that's at 7:35. That's currently running 5 minutes behind. And the one after that at 7:47, 4 minutes delayed. So do keep an eye if you are heading into London using the SunRail, then do keep an eye on the trains there. And if you are also going into London using any TfL Underground services, then right now, for once, there is a good service on all of their lines. I'm going to be back with another travel update for you in about 15 minutes.
1: 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Got an update for us? 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
0: And the weather today, well, it's going to be generally a cloudy day with the odd bit of sunshine and also potential for a light spit spot of rain here and there. Highs of around 16 degrees.

0: That was Zane. Good morning. You're listening to My Breakfast. It is just, bang on 7:30 right now with me, Rachel. Hello, hello. Well, let's have a look at what's on the box, shall we? Now, I'm talking about, of course, the telly box. If you're needing desperately after work today, just needing to chill out, not do too much, you know, cook dinner and then just vegetate on the couch. Just be a real vegetable and do nothing, then here's a couple of suggestions from me. Now, actually, both of them, new releases on Netflix today. First up, one called Legends. Now, this is, new TV series. This is what the iPaper have to say about it. They say Steve Coogan, Tom Burke, and Hayley Squires star in this extraordinary true story set in the world of customs in the early 90s. Drug smuggling was then the biggest crisis facing the UK borders, and the government's grand plan was to send out their humble employees as secret agents to infiltrate criminal gangs. This six-part drama sees a group of civil servants plucked from their desk jobs and plunged into the seedy underbelly of the drug cartel. I mean, excellent actors in this. People like Steve Coogan, Tom Burke. Love Hayley Squires as well. So you can almost rely on the fact that this is going to be a good show. So if you're needing something gritty in your life, then Legends could be the one for you. And let's be honest, everyone's nostalgic for the 90s right now, so it's bang on trend with that. Well, talking of gritty, if you're a fan of Scandi dramas, then you'll be pleased to hear that new Danish thriller, The Chestnut Man, is coming our way. It is actually a return. It's returning for season two with the case of a missing woman who was the victim of cyberstalking. When tragedy strikes and her body is discovered, it comes to light that she's linked to a teenager's unsolved murder from years before. While leading the investigation, detectives Naya and Mark have to also navigate their complicated working relationship. The Scandis know how to do a dark thriller, don't they? They love their crime dramas. And if you're a big fan of that too, then check that out, The Chestnut Man. Of course, if you have missed this first season, you can always go back and watch that before deep diving into this new season two. So there you go, couple of suggestions from me for today, things to get started in watching. I'll be back tomorrow with some more suggestions of things to watch for tomorrow night and over the weekend. We're going to hear some Arctic Monkeys in just a sec, but right now this is Fisher teaming up with Tones and I on the track Favour.
1: He said, tell me a story from all of the places you've been. He said, tell me your reason

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1: Time for another travel update for you this morning, kicking off with the local parts of the motorways. Well, things are improving on the M25 anti-clockwise, dropped down to around 6 minutes of delays there. That's between Junction 21 for the M1 down to Junction 18, Chorley Wood. Things worsening though on the M1 northbound. You're looking at about 15 minutes of delays, starting from Junction 8 for Hemel Hempstead up to Junction 11, Dunstable there. On the local roads, things are getting a little bit busier. Still very congested on the A41 eastbound, the Watford Road. That is towards joining the M25 at Junction 20. You're looking at about 5 minutes of delays there. And also just outside of Hemel, you've got the usual congestion and busyness on the Breakspear Way. That's towards joining the M1 at Junction 8. Now, taking a look at the local trains, if you are taking a Thameslink train from St Albans, generally a good service, but just a heads up for in about half an hour's time, the 8:14 to Bedford has been cancelled. That is the 8:14 from St Albans to Bedford has been cancelled. Southern Rail services, now similarly, generally a good service. However, trains heading into London to Euston has had a few delays this morning. The 7:47 from Watford Junction is currently delayed by 5 minutes, so do keep your eyes on that. And speaking of London, if you are heading into the capital using any TfL underground services, then you'll be pleased to hear that there's a good service on all of their lines. I will be back in the final hour with your final travel update for this morning, so do keep listening to hear that.
0: Vibe Travel. Got an update for us? Call Watford

Milky and Mulgrab with Just the Way You Are, which is a little remix on an old song from the noughties, early noughties, if you can remember that. And well, speaking of the noughties, we are going back to those days for our Snap Crackle Pop song. It's a chance to play something a little bit more nostalgic, to go back to the good old days, to play a song that is particularly poppy, yes, in honour and in reference to that famous breakfast cereal that goes Snap Crackle Pop, you know the one. We're playing a song of pure pop perfection, and well, today also with a little tinge of disco in there as well. Now, you might have heard the news that Madonna is going to be back on the scene very shortly with new music, which is a kind of sequel to her iconic Confessions on a Dance Floor album that came out back in 2005. So the fact that it's a kind of sequel to that, I'm guessing it's going to have that same kind of disco pop feel to it. Incredibly excited to hear what that's going to be like. Believe that should be out later this year, I think. So do keep your eyes and ears peeled, folks, for that. But I thought, good excuse to go back to that original album from 2005 to play the lead single that was from it. Now, it did sample a classic from ABBA, Gimme, Gimme, Gimme, in the music. And Madonna, she sort of redid it, made it her own, and turned it into this. Today's Snap, Crackle, Pop, it's Hung Up.

0: That's Kid Laroi wrapping up the second hour of the show. But do not worry, still much more to come. And I am going to be joined with a lovely guest. Yeah, I've got Stephanie Turner here. She's already here, arrived in the studio from home instead. We're all going to be talking about careers in the care sector. So lots more to come. That and more of that great music, don't you worry. It's coming up after we have this short break.
1: Any coffee lovers in Watford?

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5: Good morning, you lovely lots. It's me, Rachel Wilkes, with you for just one more hour this morning, Thursday the 7th of May. You're listening to Vibe Breakfast with me, your gal, Rach. I'll keep you entertained for the next hour. Yep, 60 more minutes to spend together, and we're going to make sure it's extra special. I'm also going to be chatting here live in the studio with Stephanie Turner from Home Instead, and of course, some excellent music, including this from BTS.

0: for the dive.
1: Thank you, BTS. That's the new one from them, Swim. Morning, morning. You're listening to Vibe Breakfast with me, Rachel Wilkes. And right now, I am joined by Stephanie Turner, who is commercial manager for Home Instead, the Watford branch. And, well, you might have heard the name Home Instead. And, well, if you've been a regular listener to my show, you may remember Stephanie coming onto our show last year as well. You might know Home Instead for your own personal reasons. Maybe a member of your family, a loved one, has used the services of Home Instead before. They are care professionals who are committed to providing fully tailored services and always ready to adapt to the changing needs that perhaps your loved one needs. Now, it could be something as more simple as just companionship or daycare or respite care, but also for more complex needs, more complex care around certain illnesses and ailments, things like dementia, cancer, Parkinson's, things like that. So they do an awful lot of amazing work for helping, looking after our loved ones. So without further ado, Stephanie, welcome to the show. Good to have you on.
2: Thank you. Good morning.
1: Morning. Yeah, nice to have you back here. And I can remember, well, we were just saying, how long ago was it? And I think it is practically bang on a year since you were last here in the studio, which is quite amazing that year has flown by. Well, last time we were talking a little bit more about the services that you offer for local people here in Watford. But today we're going to touch a little bit more upon the actual role of care, and in case that is perhaps a career that people are looking to go down. I don't know about you listeners and also Stephanie here, I'm sure you might agree with this, that often you might get comments from people, you know, with misconceptions about working in care, thinking, you know, it's really long hours with not enough pay and too much stress than it's actually worth. But perhaps you can bust some of those myths for us that surrounds a job in care.
2: Yeah, absolutely. So the last year, I think, within the care sector, it's been quite tough in terms of recruitment. As you said, it's people have these misconceptions. So people think that there's no flexibility, there's sort of no work-life balance, that there's low pay, and sort of that there's limited progression, I suppose, within the, you know, so once they're in that role, that's the only role that they can have. We at Home Instead, we really try and break down those barriers, misconceptions, and sort of we discuss care and the entry point into care from people, you know, from all the way that they're just studying at college, mm-hmm. and they're not really sure what they want to do. You know, are they studying health and social care? 9 times out of 10 people tend to go down an NHS route, or they go into an early years route, mm-hmm. which is absolutely fine. But I think not a lot of people think, oh, I'll work in elderly care and I can actually have a career in this. So we, over the last couple of years, we've done a lot of work to improve the work-life balance, the flexibility, the pay that we pay our care professionals. So we don't pay minimum wage, which is a big misconception that most care companies will pay minimum wage.
1: Right.
2: You know, that it's almost not worth you working by the time you've paid mileage and, you know, all of that, and, you know, wear and tear on your car. So we pay travel time. We also pay mileage as well. And we have just increased our pay rates to between £14.50 and £16.50 an hour. So it does mean that if you are working those longer days, you can make a living out of it, you can, you know, bring home a good wage. We also, a lot of, within the care industry, there's a lot of 0 hours contracts. You know, you're just sort of pulled in when you're needed. They might ring you up and go, we need you to cover this shift. You might have not had a shift in 2 days, three days. And that's, I suppose, is more of a bank system where someone is sort of held in that bank and then pulled out when they're needed. We don't do that at home instead. So even we have contracts, we do have 0 hour contracts, quite minimal, because we would rather people be on a guaranteed hour contract, and they've got that guaranteed pay. We know when they're available and we know that they can work. But even with our 0 hours, they have to give us a minimum availability. So then the scheduler will schedule their hours within that availability.
1: Right.
2: So they're always going to have work every day, you know, for whatever for that looks like. But we also have increased the amount of contracts that we have. So we now have a 10-hour, a 12-hour, a 16-hour, a 20-hour, and a 30-hour. So what that means is, dependent on someone's lifestyle, we can still guarantee people a minimum level of pay, and you know, they can then, they're not surprised when they're getting their paycheck
1: right
2: at the end of the month. They know roughly it's going to be steady. If they pick up more shifts, yes, of course it will be more, but they're going to have that steady income. And that's really worked for us in terms of, you know, breaking down the misconception that it's not just 0 hour and it's not just bank and you're not just gonna you know, have to stop your whole day to come and cover one
1: drop
2: shift.
1: Everything and you everything
2: know,
1: like
2: they
1: that.
2: Know that they're working that day. So that's really worked for us, and I think the way that works for us is they have regular clients at regular times. So if they're giving the availability of, let's say, 8 a.m. till 2 p.m. 3 days, 4 days a week, they're going to see the same clients at the same times. So it's great for consistency for the clients, but also for someone's way of living. They know
1: That's routine then also for the carers as well.
2: Yeah, you know, I'm going to Mrs. Smith at 8 o'clock. I'm going to, you know, Joe Bloggs at 9:15. Mm-hmm. So it in that way it works. And we have different types of people that work for us. We have lots of school mums. So we have a shift pattern that's 9:15 till 2:15.
1: Oh, fantastic.
2: They can go do the school drop-off, pick-up. You know, they don't have to worry about an extra childcare cost because that's what they're working. We have students. So we have student nurses. So it sort of fits around. They work in the evenings because that works. They're sort of training in the day. We have semi-retired ladies that work for us who didn't really want to stop and wanted to do something quite meaningful. And they then, you know, might have a 10-hour contract where they work sort of 4 days a week, 8 till 2. And they're still maintaining that lifestyle of being active, going out. Our oldest carer currently, she is 79.
1: Oh, wow.
2: And
1: God bless her.
2: She still is out and about caring for her clients.
1: Good on her.
2: And she's been doing it for 10 years with us, and she's had the same client for 10 years.
1: Oh.
2: So they have such a lovely relationship.
1: I bet they do.
2: So I think it's just, we just want to say that care isn't what everyone thinks that it may be. I think a lot of people also think it's quite a stressed environment.
1: Yes.
2: Because there is regulation and there are times that it, you know, it is tough. And
1: of course,
2: that's just the nature of what we do.
1: Absolutely, yeah.
2: But we reduce that by all of our visits are a minimum of 1 hour. So it removes the feeling that a client is just a task. We don't want our clients, you know, the carers will have set tasks to do, whether it's they need to give them medication or they need to make their breakfast. So there are set things that they will need to do. But we always want to make sure that the client isn't stressed in any way and is having a relaxing visit. And also the care professional doesn't feel that way, because I feel that then projects sort of onto their whole day, where they feel like they might be rushing around. And, so giving them that minimum of an hour ensures they're not working at that high sort of stress environment. And then we also give them 15 minutes travel time in between. So if they have a visit that's 8 a.m. till 9 a.m, the next visit doesn't start till 9:15. And there's a route that will be planned for them, so it's within that 15 minutes. Of course there's always things like some traffic lights
1: of course
2: up or,
1: yeah, roadworks, know, whatever it might be.
2: So that obviously does sometimes cause a bit of a problem, but it means they're not then running late for their whole day. They, you know, they have ample time to travel between the two. And like I say, we pay for their travel time and we pay for their mileage at 45p a mile. So they're not out of pocket for anything that they're doing within their working day. And I think a real important thing for us at Home Instead is progression. So 95% of our office, I'm the only one, 95% of the office have been care professionals. Okay. They worked for us as care professionals, and it then, you know, they would have said in their yearly appraisal, I would like progression, whatever that may look like. So all of our care managers, who they are the people that look after a certain portion of the clients, certain portion of the care professionals, they've come through scheduler, our trainer, you know, our general manager that overlooks all three franchises. She once upon a time was a care professional. She had young children, and someone actually said to her, you're never going to make anything of yourself. And at that point, she was like, absolutely not. I'm going to make some. And now she's a general manager of all three. She is in charge of everything that happens. And she's the person that, not that anything does go wrong, and we hope nothing goes wrong, but she is the person that the governing bodies would come to. So I think for us, it's so important to have that career progression within the team, because then the care professionals that are working for us can actually see, you know, no, they actually do understand my frustrations, or I'm worried
1: they've
2: about
1: been
2: it.
1: In they've my position
2: it.
1: Yeah, absolutely. I know what it's like.
2: So we currently have a recruiter that's just started with us. She, you know, a month ago she was a care professional. We've got another lady coming in who's going to be a field care supervisor. So we will grow our office dependent on obviously the business needs, but if the want is there for someone to come through the ranks,
1: yeah,
2: absolutely, no problem. We'll give you the training, you know, and then you can have that career within care, I suppose.
1: Great. Yeah, it's really encouraging to hear just how much support Home Instead has. And she feels like it's got all of its, the people that are working for them, all their backs, you know, yeah, they're really to support as best they can in any way, shape or form.
2: Absolutely.
1: Which is, yeah, really, really lovely to hear. Now, just going back to, sort of you mentioned how, you know, people that are maybe have been in college, maybe not thought about going into elderly care even. We do get a lot of younger listeners who are at that sort of age of sort of thinking of, you know, going to college and sort of taking that next step of thinking about their career. So if they are thinking, having listened to this conversation of, oh, actually, yeah, maybe going into elderly care, God, I've said it again, care even, my goodness, then what sort of things should they be looking at as in regards to studying? Is there anything specifically that they could look at going into, do you know?
2: Yeah, so health and social care is normally the sort of first point.
1: First step.
2: If they're, you know, sort of wanting to get a qualification in something. The one good thing about care is there are no qualifications needed. So if you, you know, come out of college and you've got, you know, English, maths and science or whatever that may look like, or you've done something completely different and then thought, you know what, this isn't for me. We train with no experience. We, you know, as long as you're a kind, you know, caring person who, you know, wants to do something more meaningful, then that absolutely is something that you can look into. I would say in terms of if someone wants to do work experience, lots of people do work experience in sort of a care home setting. It's a little bit easier to do it in a care home setting than domiciliary, because there's a little bit where people work by themselves.
1: Yeah,
2: it's a little bit trickier. But I always say to people in colleges, you know, if you want to do a bit of work experience, look at a care home setting or day centres, things like that, really, just to have an idea of what a normal day looks like. And we've been doing a lot of work with West Harts College. I've been doing a lot of talks there to the health and social care students, and we're looking at trying to build, it's very early stages at the moment, but trying to build something into their curriculum that's a bit more practical. You know, whether we have some sort of medication training or catheter training, something, you know, basic life support, something that they can actually get their hands into and experience that. So our trainer would go in and she would do sort of mini groups with them. Because I do think it is really important to let people know that it is a career that you can have. You know, we have a lady that's she's on a 30-hour contract. So she traditionally works anywhere between a 30-hour to a 42-hour week. So a normal working week.
1: Right.
2: She's buying a house with her partner because she earns a wage that means she can.
1: Great.
2: And having that sustainability for her. But, you know, when I've spoken to her before, when she was young, she had absolutely no idea what she wanted to do. She so happened to get into care because her nan got diagnosed with dementia just after her granddad had passed away. And she found that she was, you know, being a family carer, and she loved how it felt on a sort of personal level. And then she thought, why have I not thought about doing this?
1: The dots all started sort of to join.
2: Yeah, and we find we have a lot of people that come from a retail or hospitality background as well.
1: Yeah, might be a complete just wanting a career change as well, yeah. I can imagine.
2: Yeah, and we have people that, you know, we've had people that have worked in banking for 30 years of their life. They may have been made redundant, and then there's almost that switch in their brain and they go, do you know what? I want to do something that means a bit more. And it is such a fulfilling role.
1: Yeah.
2: There's nothing, you know, when we ask our carers, what's, you know, the best thing about your day? There's nothing, they would never, even in sort of a really bad situation or, you know, a client's taken unwell or whatever that may be, they will always say the smile that we see when we see our clients and walk into their homes means everything.
1: Yeah.
2: And I think it then sort of everything else just disappears. Mm-hmm. There's no stress because they know that client is looking forward to coming to see them because they've got that relationship with them.
1: Of course.
2: So it is, yeah, there's lots of misconceptions, and I think it's always worth people doing their research into home care companies if that's what they want to go into. And we always, you know, I say to a lot of people when I'm out and about or I'm at a recruitment event, if someone just wants to ring us up or come into our office just to have a chat, because there are, when someone's never worked in care before, there are lots of questions.
1: Oh yeah, exactly.
2: Because it's a very different way of working. And I'm always so open to having those honest conversations with them. And the good thing about in our office, if someone is to pop in, I can pull anyone from the team that's sat in there and they can give it from the view of being a care
1: professional. First-hand knowledge of what that's like.
2: So I think it's just something for people to think about, really, when they're not sure what they want to do. Because I remember being,
1: exactly, and it can feel like a really hard decision when you're, whether it be 16, 18 or whatever, you get this pressure from your school or your college to, you know, think about your career, and you think, well, I don't know what to do with myself. Or even if you are older and have been in a career, but you just feel really stuck and you know it's not right for you and you want to do something else but you don't know what that is, then maybe care could be the right path.
2: And I think there's, you know, for me, I went to university, and yes, I haven't done the care side of things, but I worked in retail for 10 years and I just sort of got to the point that I was like, I don't want to do this anymore.
1: No.
2: I'm not getting anything out of it. And although I don't directly go out and care for our clients, I still see the impact from my role. So I think lots of people think it's just that care role that works for a home care company. They are the biggest cog within our company. If it wasn't for them, it wouldn't work. Nothing would happen. But there's other roles that people can go into. So I definitely think it's just trying to look at it a little bit differently.
1: Yeah.
2: And not having those misconceptions.
1: Absolutely. Well, I think you've certainly opened our eyes to thinking about a career in care slightly differently.
2: Yeah.
1: Now, it's about people, if they wanted to ask more questions, they can either drop by or call. Mm-hmm. What are some of those important details, like phone numbers or the website that people could go to find out more?
2: Yeah, of course. So, our office is in the Asda North Watford.
1: Yes.
2: So you can just come in there if you want to talk to any one of us. Mm-hmm. And then the telephone number is 01923 250513, or you can go onto our website, which is homeinstead.co.uk/Watford, or you can go onto the general website. There will be application forms and things like that. Or obviously you can pop an email to watford.office@watford.homeinstead.co.uk and we will pick that up and then get back to you.
1: Brilliant. So yeah, multiple ways in which absolutely. You can get in touch and also find out more information. Well, we are going to continue talking to Stephanie in just a moment. We're going to pivot from talking about a career in care and talk about some more of the community initiatives, different events that are happening locally here in Watford with Home Instead in collaboration, which perhaps some of your loved ones who do need some care that they can come along to, which I've got to say sound rather fun too. We're going to have a little bit of music here from Dominic Fike, and we'll be back with more chat to Stephanie Turner.

0: White Keys by Dominic Fike here on Vibe 107.6. We're coming at you live from Watford Downtown Centre right now. We are still joined by Stephanie Turner, who is Commercial Manager at Home Instead for our Watford, local Watford branch. Now, we've got some exciting community initiatives that you have as part of Home Instead, don't you, Stephanie? Could you tell us a little bit about some of those that are coming up?
1: Yeah, of course. So we have three different community events. They're all completely free to attend. No booking is required for any of them. So our most recently launched one is Singing for the Brain. So this is an initiative through the Alzheimer's Society. So it's for anyone with dementia, Alzheimer's, Parkinson's, motor neuron disease. Anyone can come along. There's no, you know, we're not going to say no to anyone. And this is run at Bushy House Beaumont Care Home. So we have a lovely room in there. There's refreshments that they provide. And one of our care managers and one of our care professionals has gone through the training with the Alzheimer's Society. And they lead the group. We do a few little exercises at the beginning just to warm everybody up, seated exercises. And then we have a sing-song for about an hour and a half. So that is on the third Wednesday of every month, and is from 11 until 12:30.
0: Great.
1: So it's just a really nice...
0: That's really
1: group.
0: Lovely.
1: Yeah.
0: Well, they often say, don't they, that the music often really helps for those suffering with dementia, right? It can often trigger something in their brains. And singing would also, I can imagine, have a similar effect.
1: Yeah, absolutely. So we have a lot of residents of the home that come. We have people externally, so the community can come and join. It's just a really nice group. We take song requests. So we do have the lyrics printed. We will plan. Yeah. But we do then take requests for sort of the month after. Mm-hmm. So it's just, we've had one session so far and I think we had about 17 people. It was
0: great.
1: Just a really friendly group, and it was
0: nice.
1: Really enjoyable. So that's a really lovely one to come to
0: and
1: bring your loved ones to.
0: Mm-hmm.
1: And then we have our memory cafe. So the last time I spoke about the Rose and Rest Retreat. We've rebranded it, moved it, location. So our memory cafe is, again, for anyone that has had a diagnosis of dementia, Alzheimer's. It's a place that they can come to with their carer, whether that be unpaid or paid, or loved ones. And we have refreshments. There will be, you know, games, sort of memory games. We've done bingo, we can do a bit of singing, you know, we're looking at trying to do some seated exercises as well. So it's just a really nice room of, it's very relaxed, it's a very chilled atmosphere. And that is on the third Thursday of every month, 10:30 till 12:30, and that's at North Bushy Baptist Church.
0: Okay.
1: Yeah, so not
0: great.
1: Far from it.
0: Yeah, no, not at all.
1: And then we have our tech cafe, which is run from Chorley Wood Community Library, so a little bit further afield. And this is for anyone that is struggling with their phone, laptop, iPad. We have two care professionals that they're there in the library sort of waiting for people to come and ask questions, whether it's, you know, they need help doing an online food shop or you know, the other month I helped someone apply for their disabled badge. You know, we can't do anything that's private, so online banking or passwords or anything like that. But, you know, we had one lady, she came and her computer wasn't running very quickly and I quickly realised it's because she had 30,000 emails in her deleted.
0: Oh, wow.
1: She's like, why is it so slow? And it was just, you know, as long as they're okay to, you know, push that button. I didn't want to quite push delete on 30,000 emails.
0: No.
1: And then it ran really smoothly. So that is for anyone. We traditionally find it's older adults that tend to come along. And that is on the first Thursday of every month, 10:30 till 12. Again, we have tea, coffee, refreshments. And it's just quite a calm atmosphere. Sometimes the problems that we come across, we'll do one-on-one. But sometimes if there's a few people that are pretty much asking the same question, we might group those people together and then discuss it that way. So some people come every month. Some people sort of have come once and then go, all right, you fixed my problem.
0: Yeah, that's thanks.
1: It.
0: Yeah.
1: So yeah, so they've been going really well so far. We are hopefully looking to have the same initiatives, but in other areas within Watford.
0: So great.
1: We're going to try and expand.
0: Great stuff. Yeah. Excellent. Watch this space. But yeah, I mean, wonderful that those initial ones are already happening, particularly for the singing in the brain. For the brain, even, and Memory Cafe. Do you find it's just as much for the loved ones that are bringing you know, whoever it is that they're caring for to the activity? Do you find it's just as much for them to kind of have a moment of breathing space?
1: Yeah.
0: Or maybe to meet other sort of unpaid carers or whoever it might be as well, and have a chat?
1: Yeah, I would say particularly at the Memory Cafe. Sometimes we have a lady from the Alzheimer's Society who'll come along, and obviously where she's got that specialist knowledge,
0: yeah,
1: if an unpaid carer or a loved one wants to just talk to them and go, you know, these are my struggles, how, you know, what we want to be able to signpost people to the right places to get any help that they need. But I think it is sometimes just a case of they might just want a conversation and just a little bit of a break, you know, and just, we don't expect anyone to, you know, if they're we don't expect anyone to get involved with anything. Even if someone comes to Singing for the Brain and they just want to sit there and watch, that's absolutely fine. And we do find that with, especially Singing for the Brain, you know, they might bring their mum or dad and, you know, they're happy to get involved. And they might just sit there, you know, last month we had a lady, she had a cup of coffee and a cinnamon bun and she just sat and she just watched her dad just, you know, and it was just quite nice just for her to see that he was happy and he was involved, but just take an hour to sort of decompress.
0: Yeah, it's a little moment for them to just, have a bit of breathing space too.
1: Yeah, so it's just, you know, we're happy to give any advice to anyone, because it can, although lots of people go through loved ones with dementia or Alzheimer's, it can feel very isolating when you're in that moment.
0: Mm-hmm.
1: And that's why we have these initiatives, to try and bring people together that are in similar situations.
0: Yeah, fantastic. Yeah, we definitely need to make sure we keep them going, for sure. Well, again, just remind us of that the website. So I can imagine all the details for all these different initiatives and community events are on the website.
1: Indeed.
0: Right. So just remind us once more of the details there.
1: Yeah, so the website is www.homeinstead.co.uk/Watford, and you'll be able to go, there'll be blogs on each of those events, so you'll be able to find the details, or they're on our Facebook, which is just Home Instead Watford.
0: Great. And you'd post about the upcoming events that are happening, so you can make a note in your diary and pinpoint it. Brilliant. Oh well, Stephanie, thanks so much for coming back in. It's been really lovely to chat to you once again. So yeah, if you want any of those details, then you know what to do. Head to the website homeinstead.co.uk/Watford. So whether that is because you are an unpaid carer, or you have a loved one that is in need of care and you want to look up more details or want to go to one of the local events, then you know you can go to the website for that. Or, as we talked about earlier, if you're looking at a career in care and perhaps Stephanie has changed your mind about what you thought about it, then again, look at the website and you'll find all the details that you need there. Well, we are going to have a final look at the travel for this morning on the roads and trains very soon, but let's have a bit more music, shall we, for now. From Olivia Dean, this is Baby Steps.

0: Mal Smith with Stay, a way of keeping us energetic and energised for our Thursday morning. Well, I'm going to be giving you our final look at the travel for the roads and the trains in just a sec, right after this short break.
1: 5 107.6. We'll get back to the big tunes next.
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12: All right, your final update on the travel this morning, starting with the local sections of the motorways. Well, things have definitely improved on the M25 anti-clockwise. Only around 2 minutes of delays now between Junction 21 for the M1 to Junction 18, Chorley Wood. It's definitely also improved on the M1 northbound for between Junction 10 for Luton to Junction 8, Hemel Hempstead. It's dropped massively now, only down to about 5 minutes of delays there. Is very much on the local roads where things are getting busier now this morning as people are heading to school and work. So just do be careful if travelling through our main town centres here in Southwest Harts. You're going to find it is rather congested. Heavy congestion on the A41 eastbound, the Watford Road. That's towards joining the M25 at Junction 20. 10 minutes of delays there. And then further along the A41 in Watford, on the Colneway eastbound, there's about 2 minutes of delays. That's heading up towards the Dome roundabout. North Orbital Road between Brickett Road and St Albans getting very busy in both directions. And just outside of Hemel, it's congested in the usual sections on the Breakspear Way towards joining the M1 at Junction 8. Local trains, Thameslink services have got some minor delays of 1 to 2 minutes on some of their trains. Good service on Southern Rail through Watford Junction and Hemel. And if you are going into London using any TfL underground services, then do be aware there's now minor delays on the Bakerloo line with suspension between Lambeth North and Elephant and Castle. Otherwise, good service everywhere else. That's it from the travel from me for this morning.
11: 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Got an update for us? 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
12: And the weather today. Well, I'd say be prepared for a little bit of everything. Bit of cloud, bit of sunshine, even the possible chance of a bit of spit spots of rain. Highs of around 16 degrees today.
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Harry Styles with American Girls here on Vibe. Well, can't quite believe that The Breakfast Show is coming to a close nearly. Only about 10 more minutes left with me, Rachel, but do stick around. If you've been enjoying the music so far, then I think you might enjoy what's coming up next. And especially if you did enjoy our snap, crackle, pop moment where we got a little bit nostalgic with Madonna, then up next, Lee Partridge with the Vibe Rewind Show is going to be right up your alley. Lee's going to be picking out some great tracks from the 90s, the noughties, and 2010s, which, you know, some of them you think, oh my gosh, I've not heard this in years. Having a little look at the list right now, that will definitely happen, I can assure you. There's someone there that I've certainly not heard in a very long time. So Lee will be up from 9 till 11. He'll be then followed by Harry Hughes, who'll be with you for your Vibe Lunchtime show from 11 till 2, followed then by Macy. Macy will be with you from 2 till 5. And then Tina. Tina's going to be sitting in with the Drive Vibe show, which is rather exciting. No, it's not Tina. Who am I saying? Getting the wrong blooming day of the week. Ben Felton. Sorry, Ben. Nearly skipped over you there. Ben is going to be sitting in for the Drive Vibe show. He'll be coming in live with some updates for the travel if you need it. If you're going to be going home and needing to find out about the trains and roads once again, then Ben will have your back 5 till 7. And then you have got Chris Lane, our good friend, who will be on tonight with his on-air acoustic. It's an exciting hour of, well, we often have live music here in the studio. So that's really great to listen to with a local artist or band. Chris is your guy. He's the man in the know. He knows all the great local artists. So do listen up from 7 to see who Chris has got on his show today. If you do want to have a look at that schedule once again that I just run through, or for the upcoming days, then you can head to our website, vibe1076.co.uk, for more details there as to what is coming up from our different presenters and the different shows that you can listen to. Well, I don't really want to say goodbye just yet, but I do. I have to. But I am going to play one more song to lead us out. And I really love this track from last year. It's got a real jazzy feel to it, particularly the jazzy piano that comes in at the end. This is Japanese star Fujikaze with Prima.

By the end of that track, I love it. Fujikaze with Prema. And that does bring us to the end of things for this Thursday morning. Thanks so much for joining me. I will be back tomorrow morning, same time, same place. So let's do this all again, shall we? Have a fab Thursday. Take good care. Lee Partridge is up next. Bye for now.

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very, very, very, very good morning. What are you today? Oh, you're a blooming lovely, lovely lot. How very good morning. It's Partridge here on the Rewind Show for your Thursday morning. How you doing? Hope you're doing it. Okie dokie, I'm with you through till, guess when? 11 o'clock. Going back through the power of music and a little bit of chat, a little bit of waffle. Usual stuff. We'll take a look at the weather later on, see what holds for us locally. Finish off with a track of my year from a particular year, of course, and you got to guess what it is, and some local chat in between all that. Yeah, all of that lot. Right, let's get on with the show. This is Rita Ora and How We Do. Also got a bit of Daft Punk, Little Mix, and John Legend to play in this hour. So let's get on with it, Partridge. Okie dokie. You're the bosses.

around the world. I'd like to have a go on that race across the world. I've not really watched all of them. I've dipped in and out of them. But I received an email once saying about applying for that, but I never did. But maybe I should have done. Who knows? I may do that in the future. Well, I've got nothing else to do, which will never happen. Anyway, that was Daft Punk. I'm waffling around the world. Very good morning. It's Partridge here. Big thank you to The Breakfast Show. They'll be back with you. Be back with you tomorrow morning, same time, from 6 till 9 before I jump on the captain's seat for the Rewind Show. This is DNA Little Mix. Morning, Partridge here.

0: Axwell, and I Found You before that, Little Mix and DNA. Time for a short break, but I'll be back very shortly. What music have I got? I've got a bit of Ellie Goulding. I've got some Outkast. I have got some Gabrielle, all to play before the end of this hour, let alone the next hour. Morning, Partridge here.
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0: You're feeling like you graduated Oxford.

Sorry, John, to interrupt you. John Legend, used to love you here on Vibe 107.6. A very good morning. It's Partridge here. Should we put the right fader down to start with, Lee? Shall we? Should we take a look at the weather locally today? We've had a bit of rain overnight. The odd sunny spell, but then we've got a chance of showers later on this afternoon, if not earlier. Tomorrow, looking at Friday, should start off okay. Once again, showers coming in, chance of rain. Temperatures 19, 20 degrees over the weekend, and it's a hit and miss showery weekend. And at the moment, it looks like Sunday is going to be the wettest day over the weekend. So do keep an eye out on that if you're going out and about. But yeah, showers are forecast. Boo! It's about time the temperature's got up a little bit, isn't it? We're into May. We'll soon be the middle of May. Soon be rocking into June as well, and July and August. September, October, before you know it, it'll be Christmas. Pack it in, Lee! Right, this is just kidding, and I'm just kidding. Thinking about it. Morning, Partridge here.

Alex Clare. And Too Close. I haven't heard that for a while. And before that, Gabrielle, Don't Need the Sun to Shine. And also, we've got Just Kidding, Thinking About It in there. Very good morning. It is Partridge with you on the Rewind Show through to 11 o'clock. Got time for a few more tracks before we get out of the first hour of the show. Got some American Boy, love that. Estelle Kanye West. But this is Outkast. And

0: American boy. Estelle, Kanye West, American boy. Before that, Ellie Goulding, You, My Everything, and Outkast with Hey Ya. It's Partridge here. That's the end of the first hour of the show. But there's another hour of the show to go. I'll be back after a short break. More muckets. What's that even? Doesn't even sound like anything. More? I don't know what. What rhymes with muckets? Yeah, I know. Hey, don't be like that. Morning, Partridge here.
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8: A very good morning.
9: Here we go.
8: It's Partridge. I'm still here for another hour. I've got some Bucketheads to play in this hour. The Bomb. Then. These sounds fall into my mind. But this is Pharrell Williams and Frontin. A very good morning.

Rihanna, Justin Timberlake and Rehab here on Vibe 107.6. Very good morning. It is Partridge here. How about this? This is going to take you back. This is why I love this show, because I can play tracks like this that remind me of when I was going out and about in my younger years, same as a lot of us were. Not so much these days. I saw some pictures online, or some videos online, bank holiday weekend up in Watford, and it would look so quiet in the evening for the nighttime economy. People commenting on, you know, what's happened. Who knows? Anyway, let's go back. This is the Bucketheads. And the Barman. These sounds fall into my mind. Morning, Partridge here.

0: Gorillaz, Damon Albarn, His Creation, and Feel Good Inc. Before that, these sound falling to my mind. The Bomb from the Bucketheads here on Vibe on a 7.6. Still to go, I've got some Christina Aguilera with Candyman, Stereophonics, Have a Nice Day, and a track of my choice finishing off the show. So plenty more to go. But it's time for a short break, and I'll be back very, very soon, you lovely lot.
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Have a nice day. Stereophonics, have a nice day. Can I have a little bit of a moan? Can I have a moan? You know I like to moan now and again. Go on, Lee, have a moan. The proposals for 1,300 homes, a project that has been proposed and is the top end of Bushy. So when you go right up to Bushy, Elstree Lane is if you're going to go down towards Elstree, you know, the roundabout down the A41, in and around the left-hand side there, 1,300 homes. They're also trying to build 350 up Little Bushy Lane, and also they're putting in proposals for about another 500 down Little Bushy Lane. Now, I know we need houses, and affordable housing and social housing, very, very important, especially around where we are because of the prices of properties, younger people and people in general not being able to afford to live in the local areas where they've grown up. So it's really important. You know, I don't necessarily like where people from away from the area or even outside the country buy them for investment because that's what's driving the price up. But when they put proposals in for over 2,000 homes in that little area in Bushy, and this happens everywhere, we know this, in Hemel, St Albans, various other areas, Rickmansworth, etc., etc., but they don't put any extra roads in, do they? They might say, yeah, well, we're going to put a school in there. Yeah, well, I'll get that, and that's great, or doctors and things like that, but put some damn roads in. You know, it's all very well building on Greenbelt, but you need to put some roads through it to make it accessible. Anyway, look, that's my moan for today. Thank you very much for putting up with that for the last minute. This is Christina Aguilera and Candyman. Morning, it's Partridge here. Cheer up, Lee. I am happy. Candyman, Candyman.

Talk Our Better Half of Me. Before that, Christina Aguilera and Candyman. Very good morning. It's Partridge here on The Rewind Show, finishing off with a track of my year in a short while. So a couple of clues from this year. Big films were Independence Day and Happy Gilmore, just to name but a couple. Maybe Jerry Maguire as well. Damon Hill won the Formula One World Championships. And Ella Henderson and Lord were born in this year. I'll give you some more clues and I'll play a track from that particular year, see if you can guess it. No Googling, no cheating, only a bit of fun. I mean, how much fun can you have on a Thursday morning? Morning's Partridge here. This is Zed Hayley Williams and Stay the Night. Please stay the night. Morning, Partridge here.

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1: It's Mr. 305 checking in for the remix. You know, they had that 75 Street Brazil. Well, this year's gonna be called Caiocho. Que hola, gata. Que hola, omega. And this is how we gonna do it.

Liza Doolittle and Pack Up. That's what I'm going to be doing very, very shortly. Pack up and get the heck out of here. But before I do that, finish off with a track of my choice from a particular year. Give you some clues. So, big films in this year: Trainspotting, Independence Day, Happy Gilmore with Adam Sandler, The Rock, Sean Connery, and Mission Impossible, Jerry Maguire with Tom Cruise. Those are all big films released in this particular year in the world of sport. Damon Hill won the Formula One Championship. Wimbledon, the winners were Steffi Graf and Richard Krajicek. Manchester United done the double with the FA Cup and the Premier League. I think they was the first team to do the double-double that year. The Euros, this will give it away, they was held, well, I'll give you a clue. We was knocked out by Germany, guess what, on penalties. Oh, surprise, surprise. And they was held in England. That gives it away. Oh, Lee, you shouldn't have said that. And the final was between Germany and the Czech Republic. And I remember watching that down the Railway Club. And Germany won 2-1. The Railway Club, you should be down to Norman's Road. Average house price. You know, please sit down or lay down. Average prices. House was £53,000. Wah! Wages were £270 per week. A pint of lager or beer, a pint was £1.75, and petrol was 62p per litre. Born in this year, Ella Henderson and Lord, and this. Oh, and also Oasis. I think they played to 250,000 people at Nebworth. I had tickets to go. I was unwell, and I didn't go. Couldn't go. Oh, so disappointed. But managed to see them last year. So, yeah, I take something from that. This was their massive banger from this year. Don't Look Back in Anger. But from what year? I'll tell you after I've played it. What a magnificent song.

0: the brilliant Oasis and Don't Look Back in Anger, who played in front of 250,000 people in this year in Nebworth. As I mentioned earlier, I had tickets to go, but I was unwell and couldn't go, so disappointed. Born in this year, Ella Henderson. Lord, average prices, a house, £53,000. £1,000, a pint £1.75, petrol 62p per litre. In the world of sport, Damon Hill won Formula One, Wimbledon, Krajicek, Richard Krajicek, Steffi Graf winners. United did the double, I think that was, they did the same year before. That was so boring in them days when they kept winning everything. They won the FA Cup and Premier League. We lost to Germany in the semi-finals of the Euros in this year. Germany went on to beat the Czech 2-1. Big films, Trainspotting, Independence Day, Happy Gilmore, The Rock, Mission Impossible, Jerry Maguire. What was the year? It was the year the Euros were held in England, which kind of gives it away, doesn't it? Whether you know anything about sport or not. It was Euros 96. Well... congratulations if you got that right. I'll have another one of those for you tomorrow, finishing off the show. Right, that's about it from me. Have a great day, whatever you're up to. I'll see you tomorrow. Look after yourself. Take care of yourselves and those beautiful ones around you. Until next time, this is Partridge. Over and out.
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2: 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Good morning, everybody. I'm Harry Hughes, and welcome once again to another Lunchtime Vibe, the show where we bring you feel-good music, big energy, and a proper boost to power through your day. Right, let's make a start. Here's Sombra. This is Potential on your Lunchtime Vibe. Good morning.

smooth, feel-good vibes from two artists who never miss when it comes to a chilled anthem. That is Alok alongside Khalid. Of course, Dive Into Me on Vibe 107.6. Good morning, it's Harry Hughes here with your Thursday's edition of your Lunchtime Vibe. The 7th of May already. We're a week into the month and the weekend is well and truly in sight. Hope your week's been a good one so far. Anything nice planned for the weekend yet? Now, whatever you're up to this morning, get in touch. Pick up the phone and drop me a text. The number is 80818. Start your message with the word vibe. Whether you're at work, out and about, sorting your plans, or if you've got a tune that you want to hear, I would love to hear from you this morning. Also, big thanks to Lee Partridge for another brilliant morning of Vibe Rewind, packed with those naughty throwbacks. He'll be back with you again tomorrow morning from 9 o'clock, so make sure you're locked in. Have a great day, Lee, if you're listening. Now, as the day is properly moving, and no matter what you're doing, everyone hits that point where you just need 5 minutes to reset and recharge. So let's talk about it. What is your go-to quick escape during the workday? And what is the most creative excuse you've ever used to sneak off for 5 minutes? Get texting on 80818. Start your message with the word vibe and get thinking. But for now, let's keep it moving. Chloe Keisha is on the way next. But first, here is Becky Hill. This is Hands On Me on your Lunchtime Vibe.

0: Chloe Keisha, So Sad, So Hot, right here on Vibe 107.6. And all right, it might only be 16 degrees today, but don't worry, 18 tomorrow, Saturday by 20, summer is warming up nicely. You're listening to Harry Hughes here on your lunchtime Vibe this Thursday morning, the 7th of May. Now, as the day is in full swing, and whenever you are at your desk, out on the road, or juggling a busy morning, there always comes that moment where you just need 5 minutes to reset and recharge. So I'm asking you this morning, what is your go-to quick escape during the workday? And what is the most creative excuse you use to step away for 5 minutes? Well, after a couple of minutes, we're already getting some good messages texting in. Let's start off with Martha, who's listening in Bushey, who says, I accidentally volunteer to do the office tea run. Takes a good 10 minutes if you do it properly. Greg from Hemel Hempstead, who says, I go and sit in my car for 5 minutes of peace. And no one bothers you there. Fair enough, Greg. Amanda from Shenley, who says, I tell people I'm on a call, AirPods in, no music, just vibes. Good for you, Amanda. And of course, shout out to Tom in Rickmansworth, says, longest route possible to the printer every single time. This is extraordinary. Keep them coming in. Text me on 80818 plus the word vibe. And you tell me, what is your go-to quick escape during the workday? All right, time for a quick break. But don't move, because Olivia Rodrigo is coming up right after this. So keep your lunchtime sounding good. Stick with us.
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One of those tracks that just lifts your mood instantly and keeps the energy going right for your day. That is Sonny Frodo alongside Crystal. My Lovin' at exactly 11:30. 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Okay, it is 33 minutes past 11. Kylie Minogue is on the way next, but first, this is Pinky Up from Cat's Eye.

still sounding just as fresh and addictive. One of those tracks that just keeps the energy building with every play. Tension, that is Kylie Minogue. Welcome on, if you just joined, you're listening to Harry Hughes here on Vibe 107.6. This is your lunchtime vibe, Thursday morning, the 7th of May. We're heading closer to the weekend now. So whether you're powering through work, out and about, or counting down the hours, hopefully we're keeping you company with the right mix of music and good vibes. Now, as the day rolls on and things start to pile up, everyone reaches that point where you just need a quick reset, 5 minutes to clear your head and recharge. So all morning, I've been asking you, what is your go-to escape during the workday? And what is the most creative excuse you ever used to step away for 5 minutes? Well, we're already getting some brilliant messages coming through. Here's one from Emma in Watford, who says, I water the office plants very slowly, even the fake ones. Really? Thank you for texting in, Emma. Dan in Hemel Hempstead, who says, I offer to check the pose, even if there isn't any. Sophie from St Albans, who's texting on 80818, says, headphones in and a serious face. No one questioned it, though. And the last text message is Jake in Rickmansworth, who says, I take the bins out. Takes way longer than it should be. This is extraordinary. Keep them coming in, though. Text me on 80818. Start your message with the word vibe. And come on, tell me, what is your go-to quick escape during the workday, even if you've got 5 minutes to spare? But also, what is the most creative excuse you've ever used to step away, even for 5 minutes? Right, let's keep it going. Here is Babe Rexha alongside Faithless. This is New Religion. Deep in the-

smooth, laid back, and one of those tracks that just puts you in a better mood instantly. Anita alongside 54 Ultra, that is Talk To You on your lunchtime vibe at exactly 10 to 12. All right, let me just squeeze in a few more of your messages about workplace escapes and how do you reset it. Well, Liam in Watford has told me, who's texting on 80818, says I'll go into the toilet even if I don't need it. It's the only place no one can ask me questions. All right, Liam, fair enough. Thank you for sharing that. Chloe in Hebel Hempstead, who says, I forget something in my car at least twice a day. Little walk and a reset. Benjamin from St. Albans, I open a spreadsheet and just stare at it. Okay. Looks busy, but doing absolutely nothing at all. Well, your words not mine, Ben. Thank you for texting in. And also Katie in Bushy, who says, I make a coffee, then sit and drink it somewhere where no one can find me. All right, it just gone exactly 10 to 12. Let's keep it moving. Here is Sean at McCanny's on your lunchtime vibe.

0: is something that's always getting people talking. Those food opinions that somehow divide everyone in the room. You know exactly what I mean. Now, when it comes to food, it's funny how passionate people get, because there's always that one opinion that splits everyone straight down the middle. The kind of that takes that most people stop and go, wait, what? So we'll be getting into it shortly, so have a think about it by getting texting on 80818. We'll also be hearing from Holly Humberstone a little later, and I'll probably be doing my best to avoid eating Chris loudly into the mic while pretending I'm professionally presenting and not just starving by this point. That's all coming up after 12. Don't go anywhere.
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10: Just gone midday. It is exactly 12 o'clock. It's Harry Hughes with you on your lunchtime vibe. Hope you're all good. Got lots of great tunes coming up your way shortly from Zach Bryan, plus a bit of Ella Landley. And we're also getting into food opinions that divide people's opinions in this hour. But right now, though, back to the vibes. Here is Holly Humberstone on Vibe 107.6.

A really strong one there, full of feeling and energy, perfect for keeping your Thursday afternoon in. That is Ella Langley at 10 minutes past 12. Hello, good afternoon. It's Harry Hughes hanging out with you this Thursday afternoon on Vibe at 107.6. We're edging closer to the weekend now, Friday, tomorrow, and then it's that well-earned break on the horizon. So hopefully your day's treating you well, whatever you are. Now, whether you're on your lunch break, out and about on the road, sat on the train or bus, or grabbing a quick coffee in between everything, I would love to hear from you this afternoon. So if you want to get in touch with me, pick up your phone and text the five numbers. And they are 80818. 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Say hi. Tell me where you are or what you're up to this afternoon. Now, this afternoon, we're talking about food opinions that divide people, because everyone's got that one take that splits the room. The kind that makes people stop and go, wait, what? So let me tell you, let me ask you, what's a food opinion that you've got that most people that disagree with? And which popular food do you think is completely overrated? Have a think about it. 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For the time being, let's keep the vibes going. Taylor Swift is on the way next, but first, here is Jennifer Lopez and David Guetta. This is Save Me Tonight on your Lunchtime Vibe. Don't know.

0: You're listening to Harry Hughes here on your lunchtime vibe. That is Elizabeth Taylor from Taylor Swift, a clever storytelling track with that signature Swift detail that always pulls you in, doesn't it? Now, as we're right into the middle of food opinions that divide people, because food has a funny way of splitting a room, and everyone's got that one take that makes people stop and go, wait, what? So this afternoon, I've been asking you, what's a food opinion that you've got the most people that disagree with? Or perhaps, which popular food do you think is completely overrated? Well, after a couple of minutes, we're already getting some good text messages pouring through. Let's start off with Sam in North Watford. Beans on toast is a lie. People need to stop acting like it's not. I'll be honest with you, Sam. I've never actually had beans on toast before, but I've heard it's quite nice. Leah in Hemel Hempstead, who says, chocolate doesn't belong in the fridge, ever. But it'll just melt, Leah, won't it? Jordan in St. Albans says, crisp with a sandwich is essential but not optional. Fair enough, Jordan, fair enough. Hello to Megan in Rickmansworth says, ketchup on everything, even roast dinners, I said what I said. Well, I'll be honest with you, Megan, not on roast dinners. A burger, perhaps, but if you're going to have like a roast dinner, like a Sunday, I mean, you got, oh, God, what sauces? You've got like kerneled mustard, you've got like applesauce, horseradish. Oh, God, there was another one. Oh. Mint sauce, that's it. I think that's pretty much what I can remember back in my hospitality days, but yeah. Well, keep those coming in, though. Text me on 80818. Start your message with the word vibe. Right, it's time to take another quick breather, but plenty more music on the way, including some BTS, Alex Roran, and also Zayn coming up very soon. Back in a bit.
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0: said you never, never let me go. Let's move on there to keep things rolling through to your lunchtime. That is Zane for your Thursday afternoon. Now, if you need something to wake you up after lunch, this one definitely does it. Because I've just been reading through the news article, because there's a man pulling a bus with his neck for a world record. I mean, why would you do that for your neck? Because there's a strongman claims latest world record by pulling £21,000 bus with his neck. Because a strongman called Egmon Molina from Aruba has set another world record by pulling a bus using only his neck, moving a 9,860-kilogram vehicle over 20 metres. It's the latest in a long line of strength records for the 49-year-old, who says everything he does is driven by discipline, science, and representing his home nation. He's also described his training as an engineering process, using principles like Wolf Law, the idea that bones adapt over time to the stress placed on them. Even Molina says his goal now is to push towards an even heavier one, finger deadlift, but above all, he's proud of what he means for his country. He's even said, achieving a record is a victory for the 110,000 people of Aruba, and it brings peace knowing I've represented my island on a global stage alongside some of the strongest athletes in the world. The energy of my community drives me forward. Well, congratulations, Edmund. I mean, honestly, I'm just reading through this right now. I mean, £21,000 bus. I mean, I couldn't do that. I'll probably pass out. Right, it's just after 12:30. Let's keep the vibes going for now. Louis Tomlinson's on the way next, but here is Alex Warren.
1: Turning on the TV, a man dressed in black says the tensions and waters are rising. Happiness is treason, fiction is fact, and the storm's always on the horizon.

proper anthem there. And that one that just rolls in nicely throughout your Thursday afternoon with Feel Good Energy, that is Palaces from Louis Tomlinson. You're listening to Harry Hughes here on Vibe 107.6. Welcome along if you just tuned in. And as we're getting very close to the weekend now, Friday's almost here, and then it's that proper switch-off moment everyone's been waiting for. Whether it's a chilled one, a night out, or just catching up on sleep that you've been putting off all week, it's nearly time. So come on, we can do this. Get through today, get through tomorrow, and we're there. Now, I've been asking you all afternoon, what is a food opinion that you got the most people that disagree with? Or perhaps, which popular food do you think is completely overrated? Well, we're getting some really interesting messages coming through. Here's one from Jake in Watford, who says, cold pizza is better than hot pizza. No debate. No, Jake. No. I've never tried cold pizza, and I never will. It just don't sound right. Sophie in St. Albans, mashed potato is the best part of any meal, always. You can't beat a bit of mashed potato, Sophie. Benjamin from Hemelham Sudo says, I don't trust people who don't like chips. Really? Oh, I know they're not healthy, Ben, but honestly, you can't beat a classic chip. And this one's interesting from Laura in Bushy. Pineapple on pizza still slaps. Fight me. Laura, I totally agree. I mean, pineapple on pizza. I mean, why would you? All right, it's just gone 20 to 1. Ella Henderson is up next, but right now, here is Fisher, which is, of course, Rain. And yes, it's very appropriate, even given when I just walked into the outside studio. It's 20 to 1.

slick one there. Proper late lunch energy, and that one just keeps things moving nicely towards the end of the hour. That is Leak It from Flo at exactly 10 to 1 on Vibe 107.6. Let me just round up a couple more of your messages coming through about your food opinions that divide people. Sam in Watford, tea before milk, anything else is wrong. I couldn't agree with you more, Sam, honestly. Do the tea first and eventually put a bit of sugar, and then after that, the milk on top. A perfect brewer. Chloe in Hemel Hempstead, I generally think gravy belongs on everything, even pasta. No, Chloe, I mean, gravy on pasta, that don't sound right. Ryan from St. Albans says, I don't understand people who don't eat crust on sandwiches. It's all part of that experience. Well, you know, everyone's got different opinions. I mean, I don't... To put it simply, if I have a burger, if I go to, like, I don't know, playing golf and a bit of chips on the side, I just don't eat the bun. Honestly, just the bread. Just have the burger, but just don't eat the bread. Megan in Bushy, who says, breakfast is better for dinner than dinner is for breakfast. Well, your word's not mine, Megan. Right, let's keep it up for the time being. Tate McRae is on the way shortly. But right now, here is Miley Cyrus on your Lunchtime Vibe.

strong one there with that confidence to round up the 12 o'clock hour. That is Tate McRae, Nobody's Gal, at exactly 5 to 12 on your lunchtime vibe. All right, moving forwards, because people travel from all over to

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5: Here we go then, just gone 1 o'clock. It's Harry Hughes with you for another hour, topping up the music this afternoon on your lunchtime vibe. We've got Haven, Kasabian, loads more still to come. And if you had a free afternoon and became a tourist yourself, where would you live? Where would you go? But right now though, here is Noah Kahan. This is Porch Lights.

proper big energy to keep your afternoon moving. That is The Great Pretender at exactly 10 minutes past one for your Thursday afternoon. It's Aaron Hughes hanging out with you for another hour, topping up the vibes on Vibe 107.6. So let's make this one a good one. Let me know what you're up to this afternoon. 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The number is 80818. 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But for now, let's press on with the vibes. Luke Combe is coming up shortly, but first, here is Near Archives on Vibe 107.6.

0: proper country storytelling there. And that one that just settles nicely into your Thursday afternoon. Sleepless in a Hotel Room from the remarkable Luke Combs. Just coming up towards 20 minutes past one. You're listening to Harry Hughes here on Vibe at 107.6. Hope you're good and had a great week so far. Not long to go till the weekend, Friday, tomorrow. So let's get through your Thursday. Now, I've been asking you this afternoon. People travel from all over to visit places as we pass every single day without thinking twice. So if you had a free afternoon and decided to be a tourist, where would you live? Where would you go exactly? And we're already getting some good messages coming through. Let's start off with Sam, who's listening in Garston, who says, I lived here years and never been up the Dome. No idea why. No idea why, my apologies. Lucy, who's listening from Watford, says there's a little cafe tucked away. I never tried, but everyone says it's amazing. Robert in Berkhamsted, still haven't walked the canal properly, been meaning to for years. Well, go check it out, Robert. I recommend going out this afternoon. I mean, the weather's going to be gorgeous tomorrow. It's going to be about 18 on Friday and then 20 on Saturday. So make the most of it. And hello to Megan from Bushy. There's a viewpoint spot I only just found out about last week. Honestly, this is brilliant. Keep them texting in. Get in touch on 80818 plus the word vibe. Time for a quick break now, but coming up, we've got a half an hour of brilliant tracks from Tenny Swims, Switch Disco, and of course, Niall Horan. And if you are feeling lucky this weekend, there is a guaranteed £25,000 up for grabs courtesy of the Watford Community Lottery. And I'll give you all the details right after this break. Don't go away.
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Dinner party from Niall Horan on your lunchtime vibe. Now then, if you're someone who loves a competition, loves a chance to win something big, and are you feeling lucky this weekend? Because imagine this, £25,000 landing straight into your bank account. 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Because by taking part in the Watford Community Lottery, which are currently supporting us here at Vibe 107.6 FM, let me just tell you a bit about us. 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So you've still got plenty of time. And as I say, you could win up to cash prizes, £25,000. 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Players must be 18 years or older to enter. And of course, if you select Vibe 107.6 as your chosen cause, all the best for Saturday and good luck. Right, it is just after 1:30 now. Let's keep the vibes going. Here is Moulin Jones on your lunchtime Vibe.

proper feel-good one there. All about energy, good times, and keeping the afternoon mood lifted. That is Lifestyle. That is Jason Derulo alongside Adam Levine. You're listening to Harry Hughes here with you for another 20 minutes this Thursday afternoon, the 7th of May, and we're steadily rolling towards the end of the show, keeping things moving with great music and plenty of listener chats. Now, I've been asking you all afternoon about people who travel from all over to visit places as we pass through every single day, because I've been asking you, those hidden spots, local favourites, or places that you've always meant to check out but never quite got around to. Because what's something local that you've never done but probably should? Or perhaps what's a hidden gem in your area that's more people need to know about? Tim, who's listening from Garston, who's texting on 80818, says, still haven't been inside the museum properly, lived here for years. Adam from St Albans says, there's a little park I always drive past but never stop at it. From Hemel Hempstead, hello to Nicholas, never done the canal walk properly, keep saying I will. Well, go check it out, Nicholas. It's going to be warmer over the weekend. Ella from Bushy, who says on 80818, there is a cafe everyone talks about, but I've never tried it. Right, it's just coming up towards 22:02. Here is Sombra now. This is Potential on Vibe 107.6.

Dermot Kennedy. Turnstile at exactly 10 to 2 on your Thursday's lunchtime vibe. A big emotional one there, but perfect for the final stretch of your afternoon. Right, I'll be off in around about 10 minutes time, but let me just finish off a few more of your messages about tourists in your own city. So where shall we start? Jack in Watford, who says, I've never been up Castlebury Park Tower, been meaning that to go there for ages. Well, go down to Castlebury Park. I've been down there a couple of times back in my college days. It's absolutely nice. Sophie from Shenley, who says, there is a hidden coffee spot in town. I only just found out about it. And also the last text for this hour, Ben in Hemel Hempstead. Still haven't properly explored the old town bit. Always rush past it. Well, just go have a check out. Right, I've just got enough time to finish off a couple more tracks. Coming up, we've got a bit of Coldplay on the way next, but right now, here is Tyler alongside Zara Larsson. This is, of course, She Did It Again on Vibe 107.6.

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1: Finishing off the show in style, Coldplay there, Viva La Vida on Vibe 107.6. A huge anthem to close the afternoon off, full of energy, emotion, and that big end of a show feel. And of course, Viva La Vida, meaning long live life, is a reflected track about power, change, and looking back on what once was, delivered that with that iconic Coldplay sound. And that is pretty much it for me. Thank you so much for listening to your Lunchtime Vibe over the past 3 hours. And if you've been with me from the start or just tuned in, I really appreciate you being here. Join me next time on Monday, where we bring you more great music, big feel-good moments, and plenty more listener stories and laughs along the way too. Macy Lewis is up next, keeping your Thursday moving with some brilliant tunes from Olivia Rodrigo, Meghan Trainor, and of course the Bowser. Have a great weekend when it comes around.

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11: 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So stay tuned to find out what that is. And we're going to hear from all of our favourites like Meghan Trainor, the Pussycat Dolls. But let's start with some Olivia Rodrigo and her new track, which is the lead single from her upcoming album You Seem Pretty Sad for a Girl So In Love, that is out on June 12th. It is time to hear Drop Dead.

as promised, it is game time on Vibe 107.6. I need you to guess the British icon in three clues. Can you do it? Well, let me know your guesses on our socials at Vibe 107.6. Here are the clues. He's a singer known for songs like Perfect and Shape of You. His albums are mathematical symbols, and he has collabed with Taylor Swift and is now good friends with her. I'll tell you the clues again. He is a singer known for songs like Perfect and Shape of You. His albums are mathematical symbols, and he has collabed with Taylor Swift and is now good friends with her. While we're having thoughts of who that could be, let's hear the Pussycat Dolls with Club Song, I'm Macy Lewis.

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Lady Gaga and Doechii bringing us Runway on Vibe 107.6. Now, the Met Gala was on Monday. It's always the first Monday in May, and it is always so cool. The theme was costume is art, and I just couldn't get over how gorgeous everyone looked. We had celebs there like Sabrina Carpenter and Sam Smith, and I'd love to know what your thoughts were on all the celebrities' outfits. You can let me know on our socials, Vibe 107.6. And we had an all-female co-chair with Nicole Kidman, Beyoncé, and Venus Williams. They all looked absolutely gorgeous, and I just would love to hear your thoughts. So let me know, and while you do that, let's take a listen to Dry Spell. I'm Macy Lewis.

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It's the moment you've been waiting for. It is time to reveal the British icon from the game we played earlier. I got you to guess a British celebrity in three clues, and I'd love to know if you were correct. You can tell us on our socials, Vibe1076. Here are the clues again. He is a singer known for songs like Perfect and Shape of You. His albums are all mathematical symbols, and he has collabed with Taylor Swift and has since become good friends of her. I'll say it again. He's a singer known for songs like Perfect and Shape of You. His albums are mathematical symbols, and he has collabed with Taylor Swift and is now good friends of her. Well, you're correct, because of course it is Ed Sheeran. I love his music, and I can't wait for more to be released in the future. Coming up next, it's time for Zayn with Sideways. I'm Macy Lewis.

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1: 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I just want to say that.

0: That's MGK with Times of My Life on Vibe 107.6. 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I'm Macy Lewis.
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11: 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So stay tuned to find out more, because there's lots I want to catch you up on. And we're going to hear from all of our favourites like Maisie Peters, Arctic Monkeys, but let's start with BTS and their track Swim. I'm Macy Lewis. Wow.

0: Kingmaker on Vibe 107.6. Now, there was a really, really cool collab that happened at Coachella. Sabrina Carpenter brought out Madonna and they sung classics like a Prayer and many, many more. It was honestly so great. But after that, it was announced that Sabrina and Madonna were going to collab on a new song. It came out on April 30th and it is called Bring Your Love. Have you heard it yet? I think it is so good, but let me know your thoughts on our socials, Vibe1076. And to celebrate this collab, let's hear one of my favorite Sabrina tracks. It is Time for Taste. I'm Macy Lewis.
1: Oh, I leave quite an impression. 5 feet to be exact.

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1: You played it cool and I played it dumb. Don't you think I'm a little too young to be messed with like that?

0: Watford. Market late season is back. That is going to market late at night in Watford. So we already had the spring market late. That was on the 1st of May. Did you go? And if so, let me know what you got on our socials, Vibe1076. And if you're still looking to go to them, there is a summer market late times World Cup. So I'm assuming football themed. That's on Friday, the 3rd of July. And if you want to go around spooky season, we have the Halloween market late on Friday, the 30th of October. Mark your calendars.
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love that track. That's Taylor Swift. If you need to calm down, our Swifties, listen up. If you know me, you know I love Taylor Swift, but I have news for you. Allegedly, she might have a song in the new Toy Story 5 soundtrack. Now, I wonder what this will sound like and if it's only one song or multiple, but I need more information and I'm sure you do as well. So when I find out, I'll be sure to update you. That is so exciting. I need this right now. But coming up next, it is time for some Becky Hill with Hands on Me. I'm Macy Lewis.

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And leave us a message if we miss you. We'll get straight back to you.

Just heard Dangerous Lover on Vibe 107.6. Now, the Celebrity Traitors cast is out. And to name a few, we have some A-listers in here. We have Leanne from Little Mix, Love Island host Maya Jama, actress Miranda Hart, and comedians Rob Beckett and Ramesh Ranganathan, and so many more. This cast is iconic, and I can't wait to see them on our screens later this year. Now, I want to know from you. Tell us on our socials, Vibe 107.6. Who would you like to see as a traitor, and who would you like to see as a faithful? Let me know. Coming up next, it's time for Dive Into Me. I'm Macy Lewis.

0: love a bit of Miley Cyrus as Dreamers One on Vibe 107.6. Let's take a short break now and get back to our favourites in just a moment. We have Teddy Swims and Taylor Swift coming up. I'm Macy Lewis.
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9: 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I am going to miss you, but I am back same time next week, Wednesday and Thursday, 2 till 5pm. For now, we're going to talk all about new tours coming up and new albums, so stay tuned to find out more. I've got lots to tell you, and we're going to hear from all of our favourites like Cat's Eye, Taylor Swift, but let's start with some Teddy Swims with Mr. Know-It-All.

love, Cat's Eye. That's Pinky Up. And another person I love is Olivia Rodrigo. She is going on tour. It is called the Unravel Tour, and she'll sing all the tracks from her upcoming album on June 12th called You Look Pretty Sad for a Girl So In Love. Now, we already have the lead single, Drop Dead, which is so great, and she teased another track on SNL. Now, I can't wait to hear what the rest of the album is going to sound like and what she'll bring to us. She is coming to London next year on April the 5th, 6th, 8th and 9th. And today was your chance to try and get tickets. So let me know if you got tickets on our socials, Vibe at 107.6. Let's celebrate her tour by hearing one of her tracks. It is time for Bad Idea Right. I'm Macy Lewis.

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Are you a big Swiftie like me? Because I've got something to tell you. Taylor Swift has been listed as one of the 30 greatest living American songwriters, according to the New York Times. How cool is that? And it's definitely well deserved, because Taylor's lyrics, they're ones that I want to scream out all the time. Let me know what your favorite Taylor Swift song is on our socials, Vibe1076. And while you do that, let's hear Ella Langley's track, Be Her. I'm Macy Lewis.

0: Lucy Bosco collect £200 because Watford is set to have its own Monopoly board. That is right. Hasbro is creating a Monopoly board of all the Watford locations. Now, I'm definitely going to use this as a Watford bucket list. I'm going to tick up all the places I've been to and then go to all the ones I have left. Let me know on our socials, Vibe1076, will you get a Watford Monopoly board? And while you do that, we're going to hear some of the greatest music. Stay tuned.
1: 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And if you ask if I'm okay, I'm unhappy ever after.

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Now, Ariana Grande has announced a new album called Petal that is set to be released in July. Now, I love Ariana Grande and I can't wait to hear what this album has in store for us. Let me know on our socials, Vibe 107.6. What do you think the vibe will be of this album? I can't wait to discover and I need July right now. So let's celebrate the new album by hearing one of her greatest tracks, in my opinion. It is time for Twilight Zone. I'm Macy Lewis.

0: 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Now, every time they sing this song live, they bring up an audience member to be their angel. And December 10, if you see me there, I think you know what to do. I'd love to be the angel for your set. That is all for my show today. It's all for me, Macy Lewis, but I'm back same time next week, Wednesday and Thursday, 2 till 5pm. For now, stay tuned, so you've got Ben Felton bringing you more vibes.
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6: Thank you very much to Macy. 15 degrees currently in the Watford area. Light rain and showers and light winds forecast. Lows of 7 degrees tonight. It's a long way away though. We're going to have some fun first. Yeah, that's right. It is the 7th of May, 2026, just gone 5pm, and I'm here with you live for the next 2 hours, broadcasting to you and Watford and St Albans and anywhere in Hertfordshire and even the entire world. That's where we make it. Should we kick off with, I don't know, maybe some BB Rexha and Faithless? Sounds good to me. Deep

It's Harry Styles singing all about women from the United States of America. Or any part of America. America's a bigger place. Look, we're not getting into that. Bad Bunny says everything everybody needs to know. So, just gone 10 past five. It's Ben Felton with you on your Vibe Drive today. If you want to get in touch with me at all, you can do so. 80818 is the text number. Just make sure you start your message with Vibe. But I'd love to hear from you. Gotta say, I came into the studio today. Really weird smell. I don't know what it is. Obviously, Macy's been in, but it's not a Macy smell. I mean, I'm feeling Harry Hughes. I've had many a chat with Harry Hughes, and I know he loves an aftershave. He's the kind of man who I think has a different aftershave for every day of the week. Today's, if this is an aftershave, it's like the sweetness of Febreze, but with the added potency of rotting flesh. If you can't gather from that description, I'm not a big fan of it. Don't know.

0: Every time I say it's just so, so good. Apart from that very abrupt end in there, it is so, so good. It's Ray and Nightingale Lane. You listen to Vibe 107.6. If it's your anniversary today, congrats. I'm so, so happy for you. Yeah. I'm not here to be doing anniversary shout-outs, but it is the anniversary of something very momentous that happened to Watford one whole year ago today, and I'm going to be telling you all about it and reminding you of it shortly, along with music from Jade Zayn and Holly Humberstone.
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0: Yeah, let's have a look at the roads then. On the A404 Rickmansworth Road, Chorley Wood, there is slow traffic near St Clementine School. On the A405 North Orbital Road at Brickett Wood, you've got the usual slow traffic on the A405 North Orbital Road between M1 Junction 6 and the B4360 Watford Road. Shell roundabout. Travel time currently 5 minutes. Over on the A41 Kings Langley, queuing traffic on A41 southbound at M25 Junction 20, travel time 10 minutes. In the trains, you may have seen in the news today, it's been a bad day to be taking the trains due to various radio failures and signal failures and wires. So let's start with St Albans City. Luckily, anything from St Albans City is all running perfectly fine. Well, I can tell you there is limited seating on the 555 to Bedford, so bear that in mind. Over on departures, though, from Watford Junction. I mean, a lot of delays, a lot of cancellations. The 5:25 to Tring cancelled. The 5:30 to Euston over on Platform 4 is on time. But 5:30 to Milton Keynes Central, 5:31 to Crewe, they're both delayed. Your 5:32 to London Euston cancelled, delayed. And the 5:42 to London Euston currently scheduled for 6:53. Check your trains from Watford Junction. Over at Hemel Hempstead, similar situation. The first train that is scheduled to be running is at 6:24 to London Euston via Watford Junction. Nothing before then. All cancelled or delayed with no expected time. So do bear that in mind. Over on the tubes in London, the Jubilee line is currently experiencing severe delays across the entire line with a part suspension across between West Hampstead and Wembley Park. And that's all your travel.
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0: So, yeah, light rain and showers potentially on the way. Otherwise, going to be a dry night with lows of 7 degrees at 5 a.m. But, hey, you won't be awake then.

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1: It's Zane and Die For Me on Vibe. You might have seen, if you maybe even had tickets booked. He's had to cancel a lot of his shows and part of his tour. I think he cancelled all of the American dates that were still left to come due to illness. So hopefully Zane is okay. And yeah, hopefully you haven't been affected by that too much. Now, I did say that it is the 1 year anniversary of something that happened to Watford that people had longed for, wished for, wanted, held bated breath for the moment, the possibility that the shopping centre in Watford, formerly the Harlequin, then Into, then Atria, returned to its rightful name of the Harlequin. And 1 year ago today, they announced just that. And the town went wild. People rejoiced. Finally, it was back. It was like the holy elixir. With that name in place, all would be right again with the world. And yet, that didn't happen. There's still war, there's still famine. There's still viruses on cruise ships. The restoring of the name the Harlequin. Shock horror. Turns out, it really was just a name. But if it makes you feel warm inside, I hope this last year of your life has been the best it's ever been. Here's new Alex Warren now, Fine Place to Die.
2: Turning on the TV, a man dressed in black says the tensions and waters are rising. Happiness is treason, fiction is fact, and the storm's always on the horizon.

0: It's Ben Felton with you on Vibe Drive. That was Man Like Twin. If you don't want this, Vibe Drive, you know, in the world of drive time, I'm here to help get you home. But people say that on the radio all the time. But ironically, I'm doing nothing to get you home. If you don't move your legs, you're not going anywhere. So do bear that in mind.
1: Vibe Travel.
0: But I can help you get home by telling you what's going on the road. See, I guess there is some logic in it somewhere. In A1 northbound, delays around Junction 6 to the A1000, B197, B656 to Welland and Welland Garden City. Travel time of 15 minutes. Advance warning for you that the M1 northbound is closed due to roadworks during the night from Junction 8 on the A414 Hemel Hempstead to Redbourne. That's all you need to know for the roads. Over on the train situation, it's a less great affair. St Albans City still flying high. 6:09 to Bedford, delayed by 5 minutes, scheduled for 6:14 currently. Now, due to some issue with tangling of the overhead wires and a near rails fire, the trains from Watford and Hemel Hempstead are severely delayed. Currently from Watford Junction, you're 5:33 to London Euston, running 33 minutes late, scheduled for 6:06. The 5:35 to Northampton via Milton Keynes Central, that's 13 minutes late currently at 5:48. And your 5:42 to London Euston is running 55 minutes late, scheduled for 6:37. Lots of delays and cancellations. Make sure you do check before you travel. Over at Hemel Hempstead, there are no trains scheduled until 6:52. The 6:52 to Tring is the first train which is currently scheduled to arrive. Anything before that is either cancelled or delayed with no further updates. And over on the Jubilee line, there are severe delays due to an earlier track fault at Kilburn. So do bear that in mind if you are travelling by Jubilee. But otherwise, you are up to date.
1: 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Got an update for us? 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

It's Dinner Party, Niall Horan on Vibe. You know, I've been very excited by the news in the last 24 hours that Yard Act are back. Are you familiar with Yard Act? They're the post-punk band from Leeds. They released their first album in 2022, The Overload. It was Mercury Prize nominated. Then they followed it up in 2024 with Where's My Utopia? And they're going to be back with a brand new one on July 17th called You're Going to Need a Little Music. They're saying it's going to be quite a dark album, which is a weird thing to say when some of their other output is already quite dark. I mean, how much darker can it get? I mean, to be fair, their second album did go down a slightly dancier route. So I thought, let's get one of my favourites on from it. This one's called Dream Job. And if this gets you into Yard Act, if you've never heard them, you're welcome.

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0: Flow have also just announced their second album, going to be released a little bit later this year, called Therapy at the Club. It's going to be one of the singles from it. It's called Leak It. Got the new one from Madonna and Sabrina Carpenter on the way. That's exciting. But first, these.
1: Any coffee lovers in Watford?

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4: 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Yeah. 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
5: So, just gone 6 o'clock. Currently, partly cloudy and light winds across Watford and the surrounding areas, but a lot of blue skies as well. Going to be lows of 7 overnight. That's your weather. See, I don't know if you know this, but I'm not actually a trained meteorologist. I'm merely reading. Right, it's the collaboration everybody's been waiting for, Madonna and Sabrina Carpenter, and it's finally here. This is pretty special. One of music's biggest female icons ever, with one of the brand new stars of today. This is coming off of the follow-up to Confessions on the Dance Floor, which was Madonna's album from over 20 years ago. That classic dance album with Hung Up, with Music, all of that on that album, and she finally returns and follows it up. She's returning to her disco dance element.
6: Ask yourself why.

0: And before the Madonna fans get on, Music was a different album, I know. If you've not heard this yet, you're going to absolutely love it.
1: Madonna.
0: Oh, I want them to say my name.

0: What do you think?
1: I got something I want to talk about.
0: Pretty good, right?
1: Madonna. I got something I want to talk about.
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0: Yeah, that's how we kick off the 6 o'clock hour on your Vibe Drive. But if that was a bit too much for you, if it got the heart racing, we'll save that for a little bit later with the Power Hour. Let's slow things down now with Olivia Dean.

0: Olivia Dean and Baby Steps. If you saw her at the O2 last week, did you get to see her with Sam Fender? That was the one everybody went crazy for. I think he did two nights with her. A real treat. An unexpected surprise, although I'm sure some people thought it may have been a possibility.
1: When you don't realise you're in the moment until it's a memory.
0: So, summer is coming. And you know what that means when summer's here, don't you? No, not sun cream. No, not holidays. No, not warmth and enjoyment and happiness in your soul. No, it means it's a perfect time to start advertising. Because it really is a great time whilst you're listening to your local station, Vibe 107.6, to potentially capitalise by advertising your business. 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Leave us a message and we'll get straight back to you. Imagine you could be hearing your business on these airwaves. It's the things that dreams are made of.

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0: 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Yeah. 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

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You tell me

0: 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If he's lying about that, then please let me know, because I have my own feelings about dishonesty. Lies are not something that I want to get caught up in. 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